0: 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So your care is their business. Find out more online.
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2: From the Sky News Centre at 3, Andy Burnham will chair the first meeting at his new No. 10 North office in Manchester today as he begins working from the base he says will help shift power away from Westminster. He announced the plans in his first major speech as MP for

Hello there, my name is Graham Ferguson. You're listening to the Hospital Broadcasting Service. Just interrupting your programme to tell you that you can listen to my programme Rock Into Saturday. 2 hours of rock to take you up to midnight on a Friday night at 10 o'clock here in the Hospital Broadcasting Service.

and stare, they don't bother me. For there's nowhere else on earth that I would rather be.

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1: Okay, question 3 on the Thursday night. How many Grand Slam titles in tennis has Andy Murray won? How many Grand Slam titles has Andy Murray won? Answer, oh, Paolo Nutini. I did a wee bit of Paolo, didn't I? I must admit, when I heard him at the beginning, the very first album, I fell in love with him.

0: 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You Make It Easy.
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0: Okay, I'm going to squeeze this one before back-to-back. Back-to-back tonight is going to be Pink. We're going to play two in a row, joint together by me, the fabulous DJ of the West. Before that, this is for Andrea.

and then meeting his beautiful wife. And isn't it ironic? Don't you think? A little too ironic. And yeah, I really do think.

She wants to play with the toys a while. And school's out early, and soon we'll be learning. And the lesson today is how.

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2: From the Sky News Centre at midday, Andy Burnham is holding his first meeting at the new No. 10 North in Manchester today. The branch of Downing Street will form part of the Prime Minister's aim to shift power from London to regions across the country. He'll chair a meeting with senior ministers together with regional mayors to discuss devolution. Mayor of South Yorkshire Oliver Coppart

if you saw me crying? And would you save my soul tonight?

Well, a very good afternoon. Welcome to HBS Glasgow. Friday afternoon, it's me, Dave Prentice, with you for the next hour. A little potpourri, a great way to describe it, a potpourri of songs. Some you will remember, some you probably haven't heard for quite a long time, and some you'll go, what the goodness is that? I have not heard that for absolutely ages. And that might include this from the new Vaudeville Band.

¿Dónde vas con mi carro, Rosita? Usted sabe que te quiero. 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Ya me robaste mi televisión y mi radio. Ahora quiero llevar mi carro. No me hagas así, Rosita.

top 20 from this week in 2000 with Coldplay in a song that reached 4, now dropping from 11 to 18, Yellow. Their first number one will eventually be Viva La Vida in 2008. Sonique had club and chart history before this song, including time with S Express, and now on reissue, finally exploding into the mainstream, a recent number one. Stuck at 17 this week, It Feels So Good on Wolfie's Retro Charts.

Artie Shaw and his orchestra, joined by the magnificent Helen Forrest, Day In, Day Out, written by Rube Bloom with lyrics by Johnny Mercer in 1939, intentionally devised by Mercer to be a juxtaposition, very dull phrase, Day In, Day Out. He wanted the music and the lyrics to go all over the place, to be exciting and unexpected and surprising, to contrast with the rather dull Day In, Day Out. A phrase, or rather word, that isn't dull, and that up until recently I had quite the time saying, is kid a bit of in.